0: Hi, Katie. How can I bring a note of joy to your night?
1: I just want to tell you a nice love story. I was married to my husband for 38 years, and then he passed away 2.5 years ago. And then his best friend, his wife, just passed away last June, and they were both in each other's weddings and stuff. And I went over to serve him supper so that he wouldn't eat just cardboard pizza, you know. And through the course of time, we fell in love.
0: So you're a widow, he's a widower. You've known each other for how many years?
1: Over 40.
0: So you know each other's history, you know each other's family, you know each other's kids.
1: Right. We both have multiples, and we would do things with our multiples group and things like that and everything. So I've known him for over half my life.
0: Your kids must be thrilled.
1: They are. He hasn't told his family yet because we're waiting for all the milestones to go past.
0: That's respectful, but too bad that he feels like he can't celebrate what God is doing.
1: Right. Well, he knows it's a good thing. He wants to be respectful of his marriage, and I get it.
0: I get that.
1: It's nice. It's just kind of hard sometimes. So, you know, but we're being respectful to each other. And
0: what a sweet story.
1: He was just devastated over the loss of his wife because he had been married almost 40 years as well. I just knew how that road was, and I wanted to help him get out of that deep, dark hole.
0: Well, I think it's wonderful. What a sweet story.
1: Oh, I know. I'm just over the moon. I'm willing to wait.
0: Once the kids know and hopefully are celebrating with you, call me back.
1: I will.
0: All right. You have a great night. Thank you for calling. Thank you for sharing your story.
1: Thank you. Have a good night.
0: Bye-bye.

0: 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Tonight's Delilah's Dilemma is from Charlie, who said, "My wife and I got married last summer. We have always talked about having children together and even had names picked out long before we tied the knot. A couple of months later, we decided it was time to start trying to conceive. After just 1 month, my wife has had a change of heart. She says she no longer wants to try for a child and is not sure whether she ever will. I ask her why all of a sudden she felt differently, and she always reassures me it has nothing to do with our relationship. She just doesn't see children in our future anymore. While I respect her decision, I'm absolutely heartbroken. I've been dreaming of having a child since I was a child myself, and I cannot see myself not having children in the future. We both love each other very much and will do anything to stay together, but our dreams and visions are now going down two totally different paths. Can you help us?" From Charlie. 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
0: 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What are you waiting for? 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This is Delilah. Thank you so much for joining me tonight on Moore 104.9.

Tonight's Delilah's Dilemma is sort of a dichotomy, if you ask me, or an oxymoron. Two things that do not go together. Charlie writes that he and his wife got married a year ago, and they've always talked about having children. He's always wanted children. And then 1 month later, after they get married, she says, nope, not for me. Don't want children. And here's the part that's confusing me, Charlie. You say we both love each other very much and will do anything to stay together. That makes no sense. Something here is a lie. Either you're lying when you say she no longer wants to try for a child and changed her mind after a month, or you're lying when you say she loves you very much, because the two cannot coexist. Because when somebody loves somebody else, they take their wants and desires and need in mind. They don't make promises or plans and then switch in the middle of the stream. That's not love at all. That's the opposite of love. That is cruel. How can you say that we both love each other very much when after you had planned a life together and had certain dreams, she switches that, taking away your options without an explanation and without even talking to you about it? That's not love. If all of a sudden she got scared and started doubting her abilities to be a parent, or doubting her ability to love a child or parent a child, then that's something she needs to bring to you and talk to you about so that you can work it through and talk it through. But to suddenly say, oh, by the way, the plan that we've laid out and the plan that we talked about leading up to marriage and one of the, you know, cornerstones of our relationship, it's gone. I changed my mind. That has nothing to do with love. Love is patient and love is kind. That is not kind. Those are my thoughts. I hope, Charlie, you go get some counseling. I hope you talk to a professional. I hope you guys are able to work through this. I realize a radio person who doesn't know you can't really give you sound advice, but I can say that is not loving. Good luck.

0: Good evening. Welcome, my friend. Welcome to your Monday night. Today is Monday night, the 15th of June. Summertime officially starts in a few more days, but who cares? Kids are out of school, temperatures are soaring, and for all intents and purposes, it is summertime. Have you had your first delicious, runny, juicy, cold watermelon? Have you had your first dip in a stream or a lake? Have you found your first cool bunch of rocks? Whatever you are doing this summer, plan on taking me along. You're listening to Delilah.
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23: There is St. Jude.

0: sixth grade. Is Jacob still the story of your life?
1: Yep.
0: Who is your friend that's there with you, hearing you on the air?
1: Hi, I'm her sister.
2: It's my sister.
0: Big sister or little sister?
2: My little sister.
0: So little sister was what, in like fourth grade while you were hitting redial, redial, redial, redial, saying, pick up the phone, Delilah, pick up the phone, please pick up the phone.
2: She literally called you like 10 times.
0: How have you and Jacob managed to make it through from childhood to adulthood to happily ever after?
2: Oh my gosh. It was honestly very rough. We moved all around. Jacob followed me from town to town to town. When I went off to college, he went with me.
0: So you went to college. Jacob said, not without me. I'm going. Did he go to college or did he find a job?
2: No, he just found a job. He went with me to college, which was 3 hours from where he lived.
0: Got a job. And when did he finally say, you know, we got to make this forever?
2: We moved in together in 2015, but we actually just got married last year.
0: It took you a little minute, but you both knew that this was your person.
2: Right.
0: Wow. And where have you settled? And is it happily ever after all that?
2: It is happily ever after. We have a son in Kai. And yeah, we're just living our best life, I guess.
0: And still listening to me playing sappy love songs at night.
2: Yep.
0: I love that. Do you have a song that is your forever song, or do you want me to pick one for you?
2: I want you to pick one.
0: Well, let me play a song for you. You have a great night. Thank you for hitting redial. Tell your sister thank you for hitting redial all those years ago.
2: Yes, I will.
0: All right. Good night.
2: Good night.

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1: Time with your friends or too much sun, it's hard. Well, I'm glad you're here on this Monday night. If you had a tough day today, we can't make it any better, but we can play songs of hope and inspiration to make your night flow smoothly.

0: Welcome. Hello. Good evening. Welcome to the Delilah Show. What can I do for you?
1: Oh, Delilah, I've listened to you for years and my first time calling. I've heard all these anniversary wishes and I wanted to let you know my husband and I celebrated 52 years yesterday.
0: You made it well past the 10-year mark. I make people wait 10 years before I sing them the happy anniversary song, but you made it five times that with some change.
1: Yes.
0: Happy anniversary, happy anniversary, happy anniversary, happy anniversary.
1: Oh, thank you so much, Delilah. I've enjoyed listening to you for years. I just love your show.
0: 52 years.
1: Yeah.
0: Biggest lesson you would like to share with young people?
1: Communication and compassion and, you know, getting along. It's very, very important.
0: Who is the one who breaks the ice in your marriage after 52 years? If you're having a little breakdown of communication, who's the one that says, we got to talk? I'm sorry.
1: Oh, my husband. He's a talker.
0: So you're sitting here saying communication, but the truth is he's the one that reaches out with the communication.
1: Yes, thank heavens.
0: Do you ever want to give him the silent treatment? Are you the kind of person that just shuts down or?
1: Yeah, sometimes, but very rarely, very rarely.
0: Hard to shut down with a talker, huh?
1: Yeah. Yeah.
0: It sounds to me like you have a very sweet, sweet, not just marriage, but friendship.
1: Oh, we have been, and I am so blessed with 8 grandchildren and a great-grandchild on the way in August, and just so very, very blessed.
0: I will play a song and celebrate all the blessings God has poured out on you.
1: Oh, thank you so much, Delilah. It was great talking to you.
0: Great to talk to you, honey. God bless you.
1: Thank you. You too.

0: Welcome to a place where you can come in, cool down. We're going to talk and you're going to share your story. Everybody has a story. Everybody has a story. I want to hear yours. I want to hear your story. I want to know who you love and why you love them and how you demonstrate that love. Who you love and why you love them. Those are the easy questions usually. How you demonstrate that love by your action. Are you kind? Are you considerate? Are you curious? Do you go out of your way to let someone know they're important to you, that you value them? Or do you emotionally disappear for days or weeks on end or months and then pop in and act like everything's okay? Not okay. You need to stay in touch. You need to stay connected. You need to be emotionally available. And I'm not just talking about romantic relationships. You better not disappear for days on end. I'm talking about all your relationships with your bestie, with your mom, with your sisters, with your brothers, with your friends from high school or college. We got all these devices to help us stay connected, and yet we don't. Tonight, reach out to someone you love and let them know you're thinking about them. Let them know they matter to you. We'll be back. 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
1: Hi, how are you, Delilah?
0: I'm wonderful, but I hear you're not so wonderful.
1: That's correct.
0: I hear this is one of those terrible, horrible, rotten, no good, very bad nights.
1: Yes, it is.
0: What's going on?
1: My wife and I have only been married about 3 months, and she's been gone for the last 2 weeks. We split up, and it's tough. Trust me, I miss my wife.
0: You've been married how many weeks?
1: No, we've been married for 3 months.
0: 3 months, so 12 weeks.
1: 12 weeks, right.
0: And you've been separated for how many?
1: 2 weeks.
0: That's not good.
1: No, it's not.
0: What's destroying this new marriage?
1: Well, I was laid off work for a couple of months, and we were together 24 hours a day, 7 days a week.
0: That'll do it.
1: there's a lot of stuff. There was a trust factor thing that was broken before when we were going out, and I kind of, every time we argued, I brought that up, and that's not a good thing. I don't know, it was just, there was a lot of things. I need to learn to think before I speak, I guess. I said some things to her that hurt her feelings and whatnot. And the bad part of it is she's 5 months pregnant, too, right now. And we're about to have a baby. And my wife and my newborn baby are gone.
0: What's her name?
1: Her name's Trisha.
0: What would you give to have her back in your arms for one more day?
1: What would I give? I'd give just about anything. I mean, when we got together, I just knew she was the one. I knew that she was, and I knew that I wanted to marry, and I knew that I loved her more than anything. And it was just kind of like a love at first sight thing. I mean, I've known her forever, and I would give anything to have her back. I really would. I love her with all my heart.

0: Tonight is Monday, the 15th of June. The month is flying by quickly. It is summertime. Are your kids out of school? My kids are out of school and we are going on a road trip. And by we, I mean we. You're going with me. My producer Ryan built a traveling studio for me so I can take the show on the road, take the kids on the road, take the show on the road in Mama's new motorhome. Well, kind of new. New to me. A lot newer than the 28-year-old one I was driving. So we are going on a little road trip this week, and I hope you come with us. I'll also be posting lots of pictures on social media if we find any cool rocks, because we are going rock hounding. We got hiking boots, we got backpacks, we got water bottles, we got everything we need to go find some cool rocks and share them with you. Thank you for being here with us tonight. You're listening to The Lila.
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bed on the other side. Every night, Mom would listen to our prayers, turn the AC on, and then turn on your radio show. I grew up falling asleep listening to you at night. You're an important part of my childhood memories. Your show reminds me of that small house with my bunk bed that I grew up in. It reminds me of being a child and spending time with my mama. I'll never forget this show. Thank you, Delilah, for making my childhood that much better. From Sabrina.

0: Spencer.
1: Night long, that's what you'll find right here. If you've got a story to share, we would love to hear from you. You can also write to us through our website, www.delilah.com.

0: Hugh, what can I do for you?
1: Well, I'd like to wish my wife a happy 20th anniversary.
0: Happy anniversary, happy anniversary, happy anniversary, happy anniversary.
1: Thank you.
0: How many years?
1: 20.
0: Now, 20 good years, 20 great years. Are you happy after 20 years?
1: I'm happy. I mean, we've had some minor disagreements that most
0: minor disagreements? 20 years, Hugh, come on, get honest.
1: Actually, you're not going to believe this, but we had more major disagreements when we were dating. I would have never thought that it would be easier now than what it was when we were dating, but it is.
0: Really? I've never heard that before.
1: We were arguing about what level the relationship needed to be like it when we were dating. So now after we finally, you know, made a commitment to be in marriage, we don't have too much to argue about now.
0: And you're still smiling after 20 years. What's her name?
1: Her name is Michelle. She's the glue that holds it all together. She's my emotional strength, and she's just the polar opposite of me, because I'm always been pretty quiet and reserved.
0: Maybe that's why God brought you two together, so that you could complement each other and fill in where one has strength, maybe the other doesn't.
1: Yeah, I think you're right about that, because when I first met her, I mean, I was really shy. I mean, I used to watch her play tennis in my apartment complex for like 2 months before I finally tried to, you know, start up a conversation with her.
0: Who's the better tennis player?
1: Oh, she's a lot better tennis player than me.
0: Hugh, you have a great night. Thank you for calling. Happy anniversary, sweetie.
1: Well, thanks a lot.

0: So, have you got big plans for your summer? You're going to go away on vacation. Going to go see someone you love. Going to go do something fun. Camping or swimming or traveling. Or maybe you're just sticking close to home and having barbecues in the backyard or having the neighbors over for iced tea. Whatever you do this summer, take us along. We're going to be here for you each and every night. You're listening to Delilah.
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5: 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Wherever you are, More 104.9 is right here with you. This is Delilah. Thank you for spending your evening with us.

0: Hi, you've called the Delilah Show. Who is this?
1: Hi, Delilah. It's Sandra.
0: Hi, Sandra. What can I do for you?
1: Well, I was thinking of someone special. We met not too long ago. He had been in the military for over 20 years, so it's a good story. It's an experience, but he had to move, so I'm left with a broken heart.
0: Why do you have to end a relationship so just because he has to move?
1: Well, I'm going into the nursing field. I finished my psychology degree, but I'm still about 2 years away from where I want to be. I wish he would initiate some kind of communication and change my mind, or at least try, but he said he doesn't want to hurt me, so I know there's not another woman.
0: So he's the one that is not begging you, asking you to come with.
1: Right.
0: If he said, you know what, honey, I can't live without you, start your career here, you'd be there in a heartbeat.
1: Yes, I would. I wish he was brave enough to do that.
0: Has he been deployed most of his service time?
1: Yes, he has. So he's just not used to commitment or providing any attention for any woman. And it kind of breaks my heart because I did fall for him.
0: What's his name?
1: His name is Roy.
0: All right. I'll play a song for you and Roy, and I will say a prayer that God will change his heart.
1: Thank you, Delilah.
0: Good luck, honey.
1: Thank you.

0: This weekend, this coming weekend, is Father's Day. Have you come up with a clever gift for a dad in your life? It could be something simple. You'd think it would be simple finding a gift for a guy, but actually, for me, it's harder than shopping for the women in my life. How about a gift from the heart, do-it-yourself type of project? You can find so much inspiration online these days. Take a few minutes, come up with a special idea, do something nice for dad or for your stepdad or granddad or whoever has been there for you. And if all else fails, remember this: food. Yeah, potato salad, a cake, a German chocolate cake with that great coconut pecan frosting, something, food. It's always a good idea when you're trying to spoil the men in your life. We'll be back. You're listening to Delilah.
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0: Made it 21 years.
1: That's right. Delilah, I have a special request. I wonder if you could do it.
0: I could try. What
1: you
0: do you want to hear?
1: I know. I already know this.
0: Well, I can't do anything, but I can do most anything when it comes to sappy love songs.
1: Well, that's right. I'd like to hear Up Where We Belong.
0: And what's your bride's name?
1: Ruby.
0: I will play that for you. Congratulations.
1: Reminds me of my wife and our life together.
0: And has God lifted you up where you belong?
1: Absolutely.

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1: One that you'd love to run your fingers through their hair. Intertwine your fingers in theirs. Someone that just makes your heart go pitter-pat. Call me and tell me, and we will find a song for you tonight.

0: Carol, welcome. This is Delilah. What can I do for you?
1: 5.5 years ago, I went through a stem cell transplant for bone marrow cancer. And I'm happy to say that I'm here and still in remission. Well, this angel has come into my life. He's been widowed for 3 years and went through cancer treatment himself 2 years ago. And we have such a strong connection of love and support and faith in each other and our relationship. Everyone who sees us just sees our love for each other. And I just wanted to share that with everybody. And I had so much hope through my treatment and hope for a better life. And I have found the love of my life. I just wanted to
0: share
1: that.
0: And what would the name of this earth angel be?
1: Randy.
0: Where did you meet?
1: Actually, I've known him for 13 years, but during that time, only he owns the store. And I went in there from time to time, and just as a customer. And then just about 6 months ago, we connected, and he asked me out to dinner, and the rest is history.
0: So were you going in and buying stuff you didn't need just to see Randy, or what?
1: I'm a very practical person. He owns a jewelry store, and I would take things in, and my daughter needed her class ring repaired, and I happened to take it in, and when I picked it back up, he asked me out for dinner.
0: So he's good looking?
1: Very.
0: And he's fun?
1: Yes, and we have so much the same sense of humor.
0: And you both have a little sick sense of humor, and he knows diamonds. That was where I was going with
1: that. Delilah, the first time that my one friend Debbie met him, she looks at me and she says, well, at least you know you'd have a great, nice engagement ring.
0: Yeah, we're talking bling, bling, ring, ring.
2: Shine bright like a diamond. Shine bright like a diamond.

0: 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Use that promo code love just to make sure you get that 60% off. Tonight's Delilah's Dilemma is from Charlie, who said, "My wife and I got married last summer. We have always talked about having children together and even had names picked out long before we tied the knot. A couple of months later, we decided it was time to start trying to conceive. After just 1 month, my wife has had a change of heart. She says she no longer wants to try for a child and is not sure whether she ever will. I ask her why all of a sudden she felt differently, and she always reassures me it has nothing to do with our relationship. She just doesn't see children in our future anymore. While I respect her decision, I'm absolutely heartbroken. I've been dreaming of having a child since I was a child myself, and I cannot see myself not having children in the future. We both love each other very much and will do anything to stay together. But our dreams and visions are now going down two totally different paths. Can you help us?" From Charlie. Whoo, Charlie, I will give you my words of advice coming up next. 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
0: 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This is Delilah. Thank you for spending part of your evening with us.

Tonight's Delilah's Dilemma is sort of a dichotomy, if you ask me, or an oxymoron. Two things that do not go together. Charlie writes that he and his wife got married a year ago, and they've always talked about having children. He's always wanted children. And then 1 month later, after they get married, she says, nope, not for me. Don't want children. And here's the part that's confusing me, Charlie. You say, we both love each other very much and will do anything to stay together. That makes no sense. Something here is a lie. Either you're lying when you say she no longer wants to try for a child and changed her mind after a month, or you're lying when you say she loves you very much, because the two cannot coexist. Because when somebody loves somebody else, they take their wants and desires and need in mind. Don't make promises or plans and then switch in the middle of the stream. That's not love at all. That's the opposite of love. That is cruel. How can you say that we both love each other very much when after you had planned a life together and had certain dreams, she switches that, taking away your options without an explanation and without even talking to you about it? That's not love. If all of a sudden she got scared and started doubting her abilities to be a parent, or doubting her ability to love a child or parent a child, then that's something she needs to bring to you and talk to you about so that you can work it through and talk it through. But to suddenly say, oh, by the way, the plan that we've laid out and the plan that we talked about leading up to marriage and one of the, you know, cornerstones of our relationship, it's gone. I changed my mind. That has nothing to do with love. Love is patient and love is kind. That is not kind. Those are my thoughts. I hope, Charlie, you go get some counseling. I hope you talk to a professional. I hope you guys are able to work through this. I realize a radio person who doesn't know you can't really give you sound advice, but I can say that is not loving. Good luck.

0: Did you have a fabulous day today? Do you feel accomplished? Or are you riddled with anxiety? You know, I'm not normally an anxious person, but when major things happen in life, when someone you love is abused, when you find out a child has been violated, when you're going through a divorce, when you've been betrayed by your partner, your best friend, out of the blue, bam, you can be paralyzed with anxiety. And you don't know where to turn, and you don't know who to talk to, and you don't know who you can trust. That betrayal can cause you to question everybody in your life, everything. Causes you to be so anxious and so filled with trepidation. And I can't fix that, but I can tell you, you will get through it. And you will find a solid ground again where you will be able to trust. And life will go on, and you will make it through this, and you will come out stronger on the other side. So if you are filled with anxiety tonight and you're trying to sleep, saying, let it go, doesn't work. But if you can find just an ounce of faith and get some sleep, tomorrow will be a better day. I promise. A little bit better. We'll be back. You're listening to Delilah.
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13: It's called the hustle up the Hancock.
12: It's hard to believe when you watch Steve today that a few years ago, his lungs were failing and he was fighting to survive.
13: For 8 hours a day, someone was pounding on my chest to try and keep my lungs clear. I honestly don't think I had more than a couple weeks to live.
12: That's when Steve received the gift of life, a double lung transplant made possible by an organ donor.
13: After I got my new lungs, I started doing things that I had never been able to. That you could save a few lives on your way out. It's an incredible gift.
12: Imagine what you could make possible by leaving behind the gift of life. Learn more and sign up as an organ, eye, and tissue

0: Maui. Hi, this is Delilah. What can I do for you?
1: Well, I was wanting to know if you would play a request for me in dedication to Nakia.
0: Who is Nakia?
1: A very good friend of mine. She moved to another state to take care of her sick parents.
0: So is this a friend, buddy friend, or a girlfriend?
1: Well, kind of more than just a friend, but it never got to go any much further than that.
0: Before she moved, or?
1: Right.
0: Is she coming back in the future, or do you know yet?
1: I don't know.
0: Are you in contact with her? Do you write her? Do you call her? Do you?
1: I've lost her address. Last address I had, and I haven't gotten anything back from.
0: Howie, this isn't good.
1: No.
0: So you need a song to say, Nakia, if you're listening, I'm thinking of you, I'm missing you, and I still would like to, you know, take you on a date and maybe kiss you.
1: Right.
0: Okay, I can help you do that. No, I mean, I can't help you do that, but I can help you get the message out there.
1: Right.
0: I'll find a good song to let her know she's on your heart.
1: All right, thank you.

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1: Time to relax. Time to put the heartaches and the hassles and the cares and the worries of the day aside and focus on the good things in your life. Thank you for letting me smooth off the rough edges of your night tonight.

0: Hi, good evening. Welcome to the Delilah Show. Who's this?
1: This is Batya.
0: Batya?
1: Yes.
0: Pretty name. What can I do for you?
1: Well, I have a bit of an unusual request.
0: We've been getting a lot of unusual requests tonight, girlfriend.
1: Most of your callers have some soulmate that they're dedicating a song to, and I always wish that I had one too, but I don't yet. So I'm still looking for Mr. Right, and I just wanted you to find the perfect song.
0: How old are you?
1: I'm 24.
0: Oh, you're young.
1: Yes, but 24 years seems like a long time when you're alone.
0: When you're waiting for Mr. Right.
1: When you're waiting, uh-huh.
0: Yeah, I waited for Mr. Right. I found Mr. Wrong, Mr. Alcoholic, Mr. Drug Addict, Mr. Steal My Money.
1: I guess that's not superior to being alone.
0: No. It's far better, girlfriend, to be alone than to be with Mr. Wrong. Trust me. I tell people
1: okay,
0: all the time.
1: I feel better now.
0: It is so much better to be alone than to be lonely with somebody that you're with. If you're with the wrong person, if you're not with your soulmate, if you're not with the one that God has intended, even though it may look good on the outside and you may pretend like everything's good, it can be so, it's empty.
1: Uh-huh.
0: So it's better to be alone than to be lonely with someone you love.
1: Okay, that's slight comfort.
0: And just think of it this way. Whoever it is that he's preparing for you is going to be so fabulous, so funny, so sweet that you'll just think you were worth the wait. You were so worth the wait.
1: That's good to hear. Thank you.
0: Let me play a song for you.
1: I appreciate that. Thank you.

0: With the late night upon us, where is your mind wandering off to? Are you thinking about someone special tonight? Are you thinking about the next steps you want to take in life, in a relationship, in investing in your own hopes and dreams and the future? Are you thinking about ways to love other people, to show your love in a tangible way? You know, it's not enough to say, I love you. Those words are nice and they sound beautiful and I love to hear them and I love to share them with the people in my life. But if I don't back them up with actions, if I don't back them up with commitment, if I don't back those words up by being emotionally available, then I don't really love very much at all, do I? Tonight, as you wind down, I hope you are thinking of more ways, sweet ways, to show your love to the special people in your life and to the not-so-special people in your life, the ones that are unlovable. Just a thought, you're listening to Delilah. 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It's boosted to be cleaner, whiter, brighter, and fresher versus Tide Simply. 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It's boosted. 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
7: there is a strong line of thunderstorms moving through northwest Iowa right now.
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8: This here is a very dangerous storm. 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
7: We're getting reports now of large hail and 60 mile per hour winds. Now is the time to get to your basement or a small interior room on the lowest level.
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9: 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What are you waiting for? 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Thank you so much for joining me tonight on More 104.9.

0: Pierre. This is Delilah. Who's on your heart tonight?
1: I'm thinking of my ex-girlfriend.
0: Your ex-girlfriend who? What's her name?
1: Joanne.
0: Okay. And what do you want to tell Joanne over the radio?
1: I love her with all my heart. I miss her every day. It's been almost a year now. It's been about 10 months to 12 months that I haven't seen her. And we've had difficulties the past few years. She had a car accident 3 years ago, and it caused a lot of problems in our relationship. She had difficulties with her work from the stress as a social worker and her family, and she needed to get away from everything. She felt crowded by everything, even me, because I loved her so much. She felt crowded. I wanted to get married. I wanted to have kids. She was so confused. She didn't know what to do. She didn't know what she wanted. So she left for this place across the country 10 months ago. And every day I think of her. Every day I keep telling myself I'll meet someone else, but my heart is so much with her. It's ridiculous. This feels like love to me. Like, I can't even explain it. And I feel like every day she feels the same way about me, but she's too scared to call me. So I'm hoping somehow she listens to this station as much as I do, I know. We used to listen to it all the time. And I'm hoping she hears my message and she realizes that I really love her that much.
0: What song do you want to hear for Joanne tonight, Pierre?
1: I suppose pick out something you think would really...
0: really pull at her heartstrings.
1: Yeah.
0: Pull at her heartstrings and say, please call this gentleman who's thinking of you so much.
1: I love her.

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Our colors will fade eventually, so if our time is running out, day after day, we'll make the mundane a masterpiece. Oh my, my, oh my, my love, I take one look at you, you're taking me

0: It is time for me to disappear out of here and take off into the darkness. If I didn't get to your request or your dedication, I do apologize. I will be back tomorrow night with more of your favorite love songs, more songs of encouragement and hope. Thank you, thank you, thank you. Have a wonderful Tuesday, and do me a favor, take some time out of your Tuesday schedule to slow down and love someone. Good night. You're listening to Delilah.
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0: Imagine waking up in the morning and discovering your child has a high fever, can't eat or drink, and is so lethargic she can't walk. 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Or imagine holding your son who's burning up with fever from malaria and not being able to spend the $12 on medicine that would save his life. This is a reality for mothers every day in a refugee camp in West Africa. 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
1: Hi, Amber. Welcome to the Delilah Show. Who is on your heart tonight?
2: My fiance.
1: What's your honey's name?
2: Travis.
1: And tell me about the person you want to spend forever with.
2: Well, we met back in 2009 whenever I was in college. He was a security guard at the college. We became really quick friends, talked about music, talked about, you know, just our likes, dislikes, and everything like that. And it was just an instant hit. And we actually didn't get together for a really long time. He and I actually just got together in the last 2 years. But we've been best friends the entire time. He literally has been there for me through everything I've gone through in my life between, you know, my divorce with my first husband. I've been there for him through his relationships and things like that. And just it just came to a point where we both kind of looked at each other and we were like, you know, we both know that this is more than friendship at this point. Obviously, we were both single at the time. And finally decided to give it a try. And it was 5 months on his birthday that he proposed to me and told me that I was the one that he wanted for his birthday. That's what he wanted for his birthday, was for me to marry him.
1: What's been the biggest blessing that has come with this union?
2: Our son. We had a baby. He just turned a year old 2 weeks ago. He is such a sweetheart, and I couldn't imagine anything else. Like, it's just, we've just been so happy. Like, we've been through a lot over the past year and everything, and I couldn't imagine going through it with anybody else.
1: I think I can come up with a pretty awesome song for you.
2: Thank you.

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3: More 104.9 live Doppler forecast. Plenty of sunshine on hand today. Highs approaching 76. For this evening, mostly cloudy, then a 60% chance of showers likely. Lows of 57. Wednesday, a 60% chance of showers likely and also windy. Highs of 83. For more on your weather, log online to more1049.com.

0: There are two kinds of people in the office. 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
3: More 104.9 live Doppler forecast. Plenty of sunshine on hand today. Highs approaching 76. For this evening, mostly cloudy, then a 60% chance of showers likely, lows of 57. Wednesday, a 60%

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2: More 104.9 live Doppler forecast. Plenty of sunshine on hand today. Highs approaching 76. For this evening, mostly cloudy, then a 60% chance of showers likely, lows of 57. Wednesday, a 60% chance of showers likely and also windy, highs of 83. For more on your weather, log online to more1049.com.

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3: More 104.9 live Doppler forecast. Plenty of sunshine on hand today. Highs approaching 76. For this evening, mostly cloudy, then a 60% chance of showers likely, lows of 57. Wednesday, a 60% chance of showers likely, and also windy, highs of 83. For more on your weather, log online to more1049.com.

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3: More 104.9 live Doppler forecast. Plenty of sunshine on hand today. Highs approaching 76. For this evening, mostly cloudy, then a 60% chance of showers likely. Lows of 57. Wednesday, a 60% chance of showers likely and also windy. Highs of 83. For more on your weather, log online to more1049.com.

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6: Your More 104.9 live Doppler forecast. Plenty of sunshine on hand today. Highs approaching 76. For this evening, mostly cloudy, then a 60% chance of showers likely. Lows of 57. Wednesday, a 60% chance of showers likely and also windy, highs of 83. For more on your weather, log online to more1049.com.

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0: must travel.
1: Good morning. That was Mr. Mister. And you got TJ this morning, 618. And let me take a check of the temp here. Let's get that up there. 52 degrees is where we currently are. So, yeah, Kevin is out this morning. He is on his way to a little celebration in Des Moines. We've had a former employee of the station, Dave Putnam, our general manager, is receiving a great award from the Iowa Broadcasters Association. And so today he and Rhonda and a few others from the station are traveling down to celebrate that with him and for the community and for the station. So he's not here this morning. So you got just me, which means go get yourself a cup of coffee, stretch a little bit, take a breath, and realize that we're going to get this through, we're going to get through this rather the hard way at times this morning, because you know Kevin is so much better with the buttons. I'm way better at sitting on the other side and just giving time temp and agreeing with Kevin. When you ask me to be in charge and do this stuff, you know, sometimes things don't work out, but I'm here for you this morning. I'm excited to be here with you this morning, and we'll take good care of you as best as we can. So lot of music here this morning. We are looking today at a good day, sunny, highs in the upper 70s. We might see some wind gusts up to 30 miles per hour, so it might be a little bit windy here at some point, but so far coming in this morning, waking up, driving in, it was beautiful. Got to sleep in a little bit longer. I went through three alarms this morning, but that the coolness that was coming through the windows was so nice to have. So it's not as humid as it's been in a while. So stick around. Good morning. Grab that cup of coffee. Get yourself settled in. We got a ton of things going on. 7:05 this morning, I'm going to play a little sound bite, and you got to tell me who is the dad, whose voice from famous sitcoms, movies, etc. That's going to be coming up 7:05 a.m., a chance to win there. We'll have our cash call at 7:40, pop quiz 7:45, float your boat. That's what we're doing here this week. And we'll have a keyword in the 8 o'clock hour. We did that yesterday. And we have some folks that I got to reach out to and call and let them know that because they're qualifiers, they are going to receive the 250 American t-shirt that we had designed. So if you're called, if you're chosen as a qualifier, you get a t-shirt. And then July 3rd, we put you into the bucket. Pick out a name at random, and that person is going to get 250 gallons of gas. That's not dollars, my friends. That's gallons. So lots of things to do today. So settle in, grab that cup of coffee, enjoy the morning. 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
1: And here's a check of the weather on More 104.9. Today, sunny, highs in the upper 70s with gusts up to 30 miles per hour. Tonight, mostly cloudy, chance of thunderstorms after midnight, lows in the upper 50s, wind gusts 20 miles per hour as well, gusting up to 30 miles per hour after midnight. Wednesday, partly sunny, a chance of showers and thunderstorms in the morning, windy with highs in the lower 80s. Wednesday night, mostly clear in the evening, then becoming partly cloudy, windy with lows in the lower 50s. Thursday, mostly sunny, highs in the mid-70s. Thursday night, mostly clear, lows around 50. And Juneteenth, looking at sunny, highs in the lower 80s. And Friday night, partly cloudy in the evening, lows in the upper 50s. We are currently at 52 degrees. For more weather, go to more1049.com.
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0: As it was, Harry Styles here on More 104.9, where we're playing 30 minutes of music every hour. Good morning. Happy Tuesday to you. This is TJ. You've got me solo this morning. It is currently 53 degrees out there today. Beautiful sunny start to our morning. We're going to be looking at highs in the upper 70s. It could be a little more windy than normal. Gusts up to 30 miles per hour is what they're predicting. So, welcome in. Hope you're having a great start to your day. Got a lot planned here for you this morning, especially in our 7 o'clock hour. At 7:05, we will do our Do You Know Your Daddy? We'll play a celebrity dad voice. You let us know who it is. That will get you an opportunity to win at the 7:05 hour. 7:40, I'm going to call somebody. So keep your phone around you because I want to make you a cash call winner. And then at 7:45, we'll do our pop quiz. Float Your Boat is what we're doing this week. So if you know anything about boating, yesterday we asked what's the name of the boat driver, and the answer was captain. So we're not making this hard, my friends. We really just want to make you a winner here on More 104.9. Got a lot along the way, but next, a news report for you.
1: ABC News, I'm Sherry Preston. Five people now under arrest in an alleged plot to attack the UFC fight at the White House over the weekend. Sources tell ABC News the plan involved hooking explosives onto drones and flying them into nearby buildings, and then what's described as a second wave that would rush a checkpoint. President Trump touting his peace deal with Iran at the G7 summit. Iran's foreign minister, though, says the deal has to include Israel pulling out of Lebanon, something Israeli Prime Minister Benjamin Netanyahu says isn't happening. President Trump this morning.
2: I've had a great relationship with Bibi, but now Bibi has to be more responsible with respect to Lebanon.
1: The governor of Texas declaring a disaster for more than 100 counties in his state after torrential rain and flash flooding. The Williams sisters are headed to Wimbledon. Serena and Venus getting a wild card entry to play doubles at the tournament, which starts later this month. This is ABC News.
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0: somebody that I used to know. That is Goaty here on More 104.9. Hey, wake up during the weekdays with me and Kevin, sponsored by Spencer Hospital. Now, notice today, it's just me. You got just me. Kevin is out today. So we're gonna push through, make this great together. Want to highlight our key 250th American keyword to gas. Yesterday, we had three more folks that are now in the running for the chance at winning 250 gallons of gas. So yesterday, we had three keywords, one that happened at the 8 o'clock hour, one that happened in the 11 o'clock hour, one that happened at the 4 o'clock. We'll do the same today. And these folks heard the keyword. They went to more1049.com. They entered it, and then they were chosen at random, and now they are in the running to win 250 gallons of gas. They're going to win a T-shirt, a beautiful 250 American T-shirt that we had designed. They get that automatically, but now they're entered to win. We'll do that again today, 8 o'clock hour. We'll give you a keyword again at the 11 o'clock and then in 4 o'clock. So listen in today so you too can get yourself registered to win 250 gallons of gas. But congratulations to Micah Bashke of Fostoria, Marcia Garone of Lake Park, and Shelby Cruz of Dickens. They were chosen yesterday as the qualifiers for being entered into the 250 gallon keyword to gas. And again, they get a T-shirt, and on July 3rd, we're going to choose one person. Their names are entered, and if they're chosen, they will win 250 gallons of gas. You too could be a winner. It's very simple to do. All you got to do is go to more1049.com. When you hear the keyword, we play it three times a day, and you can enter to win three times a day. If you hear the keyword, go online, enter that keyword, and you're entered to win. It's that simple. So congratulations to those three. We've got them in the running. Also, another big announcement that came out late yesterday, and something I get to announce this morning is that the Spencer Media Group is excited to, again, be the presenting sponsor of the grandstand attractions at this year's Clay County Fair, and we now have the final act and their openers set up. So Saturday, September 12th, will be Cole Swindle with special guests Ashley Cook and Sean Mayer. Then we'll have the 13th with Gabriel Fluffy Iglesias. Great comedy, great opportunity to get some laughs in. Monday is Veterans Day that we celebrate at the fair, and Lee Greenwood, with special guest Jimmy Fortune will be performing. And then Martina McBride with special guest Abby Callahan will be kicking things off on the 15th. So great shows that are planned for the fair. You can find more information by going to our website, more1049.com, or you can get tickets online by going to MidwestTix.com, or you can call 515-244-2771, or even get them in person at the Event Center box office. And I'd recommend, things are moving pretty quickly as we are getting closer to the fair. So if you're looking for some great entertainment, great opportunity to see acts that you wouldn't see in our community on a regular basis, this is your chance. So check them out and enjoy that. We've got a lot more along the way this morning, so stick around.
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0: And here's a check of the weather on Moore 104.9. Today, sunny, highs in the upper 70s with wind gusts up to 30 miles per hour. Tonight, mostly cloudy, chance of showers and thunderstorms after midnight, lows in the upper 50s. Wednesday, partly sunny with a chance of showers and thunderstorms in the morning, windy with highs in the lower 80s. Wednesday night, mostly clear in the evening, then becoming cloudy, with windy with lows in the lower 50s. Thursday, mostly sunny, highs in the mid 70s. Thursday night, mostly clear, lows around 50. On Friday, sunny, highs in the lower 80s, and Friday night looking at a partly cloudy evening with lows in the upper 50s. We're currently at 53 degrees. For more weather, visit more1049.com anytime.

0: And here's a check of the latest headlines on More 104.9. An investigation into an indecent exposure incident at a local retail store resulted in an arrest of an early man. The Storm Lake Police Department says it received a report on Wednesday, June 10th, describing an incident that allegedly occurred in a previous day around 11 a.m. at the Goodwill store in Storm Lake. According to police, a customer reported seeing a man expose himself to a female patron while inside the store. Authorities reviewed the surveillance footage and identified that the suspect was 78-year-old James Kistner of Early. Kistner was taken into custody without incident on June 11th and charged with indecent exposure, a serious misdemeanor. He was booked into the Buena Vista County Jail and is held on a $1,000 bond. And if you are considering donating blood, now is a good time. Audrey McClurvin has the report from this weekend's Clay County Health Update.
1: Are urging community members to step up as regional blood supplies hit critically low levels. In this weekend's Clay County Health Update, we marked World Blood Donor Day with Matt Lockie, Director of Laboratory Services at Spencer Hospital, and he emphasized that the need for blood is constant and entirely dependent on volunteers.
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0: 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We are currently at 54 degrees today. Today we can look at a sunny day, highs in the upper 70s. Wind gusts in the 30 miles per hour zone. Tonight, looking at a chance of showers and thunderstorms after midnight, lows in the upper 50s. Wednesday, partly sunny, chance of showers and thunderstorms in the morning, windy with highs in the lower 80s. Wednesday night, most

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That's Taylor Swift with Oh Polite here on More 104.9. Good morning. Happy Tuesday, 7:07. And we are currently at 54 degrees out there. We have Tell Us Who Our Daddy Is, essentially, promotion that we're doing right now. I'm going to play for you a soundbite. All you have to do is call me at 580-1049. I'm going to take caller number 6 this morning. Caller number 6. If you can tell me who this daddy is, who this famous dad is, then you will be my winner. Caller number 6, 580-1049. Tell me

0: Who is this daddy?
1: Dad?
2: Yeah.
1: Can I have a tissue, beer?
2: Ah, you're too young, Deej.
1: Just a sip?
2: Nah, you wouldn't like it.
0: All right, can you tell me who that dad was? 580-1049. I'll play it one more time. If you know who this dad is, be caller number 6, 580-1049.
1: Dad?
2: Yeah.
1: Can I have a tissue, beer?
2: Ah, you're too young, Deej.
1: Just a sip?
2: Nah, you wouldn't like it.
0: All right, caller number 6, 580-1049. Tell me who that famous dad is, and I will make you a winner.

0: That is Soul Sister with The Way to Your Heart here on More 104.9. And do you happen to know who this famous dad is?
1: Mr. Beer.
2: Ah, you're too young, Deej.
1: Just a sip?
2: Nah, you wouldn't like it.
0: Well, Donna Nordman knew exactly who that was. That is Dan Connor from Roseanne. She called in. She was my sixth caller, and she is now a qualifier to be in the Dad Knows Best promotion that we're doing for Father's Day. So More 104.9, we want to celebrate all the dads. So this week, we're going to be playing Famous Dads at 7:05, and Donna Nordman just happened to know that that was Dan Connor. So if you know the correct Famous Dad that we play each morning, you'll be entered to win a $100 gift card, compliments of Dairy Queen and Spencer Hy-Vee, and there'll be a total of five qualifiers. Yesterday was Tracy Pearson from Spencer, and then today, Donna Nordman, she got that right as well. So the two of them are now entered to win, and on Friday, June 19th at 9:20 a.m. on more1049.com, we will let you know who is chosen at random to be that $100 Dad Knows Best winner. So congratulations, Donna Nordman, knowing that Dan Connor was our father this morning.

0: That's Rick Springfield with Jesse's Girl here on More 104.9, where we're picking you up during your Tuesday. Thank you so much for being a part of my morning. Grab another cup of coffee. Get yourself going this morning. It's a Tuesday. Hope you're doing well. We are currently at 54 degrees out there, and it is 7:19. So we've got a few things coming up along the way here, but I want to remind you about our summer splash deals that we've got going on this week. So this week, if you go to more1049.com, you can check out what we've got of various products and services, all listed at a discount. 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And thank you to those this morning that have been participating. I don't know if you guys have noticed this, but we've been increasing our social media with some videos and some questions to you and ways to better engage. And so this morning I put out a little note saying, you know, it's me here solo, and want to know, what should we talk about? What should I play you? What would you like to see on this Tuesday? So Brenda, who responded, getting ready for the second day of summer school. Congratulations to you, and thank you for all you do in that regard. But what else you guys want? 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You get access to us. We try to make you happy. That's really what we try to do. We got a lot more coming along the way. Check the weather coming up for you next.
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0: today. We're looking at a sunny day, highs in the upper 70s, wind gusts up to 30 miles per hour. Tonight, a chance of showers and thunderstorms after midnight, lows in the upper 50s. Wednesday, partly sunny, chance of showers and thunderstorms in the morning, windy with highs in the lower 80s. Wednesday night, mostly clear in the evening, then becoming partly cloudy, windy with lows in the lower 50s. Thursday, mostly sunny, highs in the mid 70s. Thursday night, mostly clear, lows around 50. On Juneteenth, Friday, sunny, highs in the lower 80s, and Friday night, partly cloudy in the evening, lows in the upper 50s. For more weather, anytime, go to more1049.com.
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0: 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Download our app and listen anytime from anywhere. Happy Tuesday to you. You've got TJ here this morning, 7:32 a.m. And let me get you a check here on our current weather. Just update that. We're at 55 degrees currently here this morning. And, you know, like I said, hope you're having a great start to the week. Get yourself another cup of coffee. If you haven't been online to our Facebook, I put out a little post this morning to kind of see what it is that you'd like to talk about or what you'd listen to, and finding out about what a few of you are doing today, getting ready for the summer, maybe making a pea salad and just trying to get going in your day. So I'd love to know. So go online, share with me a little bit more about what you got going on today. And yeah, there's a lot happening here this morning. We're going to have the cash call come out here at 7:40. I'll be giving a call this morning, so make sure your phone is on because I want to make you a winner. And then we've got our pop quiz at 7:45. Float your boat is the theme this week. If you happen to know your boat, you might be able to win. Yesterday, our question was, what's the name of the driver of a boat? And the answer, of course, is captain. So we're trying to make these questions fairly easy for you. So stick around for that 7:45 pop quiz. I want to make you a winner. Lots happening here this morning in this 7 o'clock hour. And if you haven't had a chance to get yourself entered online for the Moore Club, please do. Go to Moore1049.com, enter your information, get yourself entered to win so that I can call you for a cash call or the other great promotions that we have. A lot more along the way, and a check the weather coming up next.
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10: Mornings on Moore 104.9. They say the holy water's watered down, and this town's lost its faith. Our colors will fade eventually, so if our time is running out, day after day, we'll make the mundane a masterpiece. Oh my, my, oh my, my love, I take one look at you, you're taking me out.

0: I'm a sucker for you. That sucker, the Jonas Brothers, here on More 104.9, where we're playing 30 minutes of music every hour. Happy Tuesday to you, 7:43. Happy to report that during the break there, I did make our cash call. Apologies for not recording it. It's been a morning over here, but I can happily report that Joe Hartzell picked up this morning. He got that beverage at Black Earth Java and the gift certificate to Prest here in Spencer. He was over the moon excited that we called him this morning. We did wake him up, but he was happy to be a winner. You too can be a winner. You go to more1049.com, enter your name and number, and that gets you the availability for us to put you on a list to call. And then at 7:40, we give you a call. If you answer, we will make you a winner. If you don't answer, you have got 10 minutes and 49 seconds to call back, but Joe didn't have to worry about that this morning. He answered right away, which is what we love. So go to more1049.com, enter yourself in, and we'll call you in the morning and make you a winner too. So congratulations, Joe. We got the pop quiz coming up next. What floats your boat? So if you know your boats, you might become a winner this morning. Stick around.
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0: 47 here on More 104.9. You've got TJ this morning. It is 56 degrees out there currently, and it is time for the pop quiz. Float your boat is the topic that we're doing this week. Yesterday, we asked, what do you call the driver of a boat? And Tyranny knew that that was a captain. And today, if you know, you got to call me, 580-1049, and I could make you a pop quiz winner. And let's see here. You are going for your prize today is a $10 gift certificate at Central Perk Coffee House in Estherville. So great opportunity for a great cup of coffee and some other great goodies. If you know this question, 580-1049, call in, let me know. This is Float Your Boat. And today's question is, what do you drop to keep a boat from drifting away? What do you drop to keep a boat from drifting away? Do you know? 580-1049. I'll make you a winner if you can tell me what you drop to keep a boat from drifting away. Give me a call,

That's Human League with Don't You Want Me here on More 104.9. Thanks for tuning in. Happy Tuesday to you. Linda Auclair gave me a call during the break, and she knew that what you drop to keep your boat from drifting away is called an anchor. She got the pop quiz right. It is an anchor, was the answer today. And she also asked me, since, you know, I'm doing things a little differently since Kevin is gone, could I play her a little song from Stevie Wonder? So I said, why not? And Linda, you're lovely. Isn't she lovely? Here's a little Stevie Wonder.

0: And here's a check of the weather on Moore 104.9. Today, sunny with highs in the upper 70s with wind gusts up to 30 miles per hour. Tonight, a chance of thunderstorms after midnight, lows in the upper 50s. Wednesday, partly sunny with a chance of showers and thunderstorms in the morning. Windy with highs in the lower 80s. Wednesday night, mostly clear in the evening, then becoming partly cloudy. Windy with lows in the lower 50s. Thursday, mostly sunny, highs in the mid 70s. Thursday night, mostly clear, lows around 50. And Juneteenth, Friday, sunny, highs in the lower 80s. Friday night, partly cloudy in the evening, lows in the upper 50s. And for more weather, visit more1049.com anytime.
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0: At Smoke & Jake's in Arnold's Park, it's more than great barbecue. From slow-smoked ribs to juicy brisket and homemade sides, every meal brings friends and family together. Don't miss the Thursday night meat raffles starting at 5 p.m. A buck a ticket, one lucky meat winner, and one drink winner every round. Then the keychain drawing at 6, where the jackpot keeps growing until someone takes it home. Smoke & Jake's in Arnold's Park, where the barbecue is hot, the drinks are cold, and the welcome's always warm.
1: 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Police say a chain of events began around 10 a.m. at the home on East 12th Street, where 20-year-old Leodon Rojas allegedly assaulted a woman and smashed her phone. Less than an hour later, 22-year-old Emily Gonzalez Velquez arrived at the home, allegedly punching Rojas and pointing a handgun at him. While officers quickly took both suspects into custody, and an investigation led them to an apartment on Henry Court where Gonzalez Vasquez reportedly tossed the gun. Because of the weapon, the Storm Lake Police tactical team and crisis negotiators swarmed the neighborhood just before 6:30 p.m., forcing nearby residents to briefly evacuate or shelter in place. The high-risk standoff lasted about 40 minutes, rather, ending safely when tactical officers secured the scene and recovered the weapon. City officials later commended the calm professionalism of the responding officers, noting that they defused the volatile situation without any injuries despite facing uncooperative individuals at the scene. Rojas and Gonzalez Velquez are both held at the Buena Vista County Jail on a $2,000 bond, facing multiple assault and criminal mischief charges. And gusty winds and burning harvest kept crews from five area fire departments busy for nearly 5 hours Friday night in rural Aurora. The Aurora Fire Department responded to a field fire just before 8:30 on Friday evening. First responders initially went out for the burning cornstalk bales, but arrived to find a grain harvester fully engulfed, with flames threatening a nearby grain bin and livestock. High winds quickly spread the fire, forcing Aurora to call in mutual aid from Cherokee, Mirigan, Kelgorn, and Alta. Firefighters used Cherokee's aerial truck to reach the top of the grain bin and cool it down. Crews successfully contained the blaze and protected the cattle remaining on the scene until about 1 p.m. Saturday morning. No injuries to the emergency personnel or livestock were reported. And for more news, go to more1049.com.
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1: 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We are going to have a beautiful sunny today with highs in the upper 70s, wind gusts up to 30 miles per hour, a chance of showers and thunderstorms after midnight, lows in the upper 50s. Wednesday, partly sunny, chance of showers and thunderstorms in the morning, windy with highs in the lower 80s. Wednesday night, mostly clear in the evening, then becoming cloudy with winds in the lower 50s. Thursday, mostly sunny, highs in the mid 70s. Thursday night, mostly clear, lows around 50. Juneteenth, Friday, sunny, highs in the lower 80s, and Friday night partly cloudy, then looking at lows in the upper 50s. We are currently at 57 degrees. For more weather, visit more1049.com.
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That's Olivia Dean, Man I Need, here on More 104.9, where we're picking you up on this Tuesday, making it as great as we can. 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You're going to go to more1049.com. You're going to fill out our form and you're going to enter that keyword. That's going to get you entered to win. You get to do it here this morning in this 8 o'clock hour. We're going to do it again in the 11 o'clock hour with Stephen Cutler, and then George Wolf this afternoon in the 4 o'clock hour. He'll give you another keyword. So you got three chances today. This is your first. So the first American 250 keyword for the 250 gallons of free gas. Our keyword today is rain. R-A-I-N. 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For your chance to win, go to more1049.com, fill out the form, and enter keyword rain. R-A-I-N. You must be 18 years of age to enter, and for complete contest rules, go to more1049.com. So you can listen for that keyword. There's two more coming up today, but this first one happening right now is rain. R-A-I-N. And while we're here, let's celebrate some birthdays. Happy birthday.

0: On this Tuesday, June 16th, we've just got a couple people we're celebrating. So, Veda Calhoun, happy birthday to you. And Kayla Kramer of Spencer, turning 40. Happy 4-0 to you, my friend. I hope you both make this a great day. And anybody else celebrating, I hope you get to celebrate as well. From all of us at More 104.9, make this the best Tuesday that you can make it.
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0: That share with Just Like Jesse James here on More 104.9. Hope you're having a great start to your Tuesday. I don't know if you had a chance, but if you go online to our site, more1049.com, you can take a look at Kevin's Ride of the Week, or you can come down to the station. We've got it parked in our north parking lot, but this ride this week is pretty impressive. It's a 2026 Chevrolet Silverado 1500 LTZ. 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It's Kevin's Ride of the Week, and he'll be getting a new one later this week, but you don't want to miss this one. This one's a pretty good looking Ride of the Week.
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Spencer. 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I just want to say thanks for picking me up. 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

That's Fleetwood Mac with Dreams here on More 104.9, where you can wake up Monday through Friday and enjoy the morning with Kevin and me here on the More 104.9 Morning Show, sponsored by Spencer Hospital. Today, it's going to be a sunny day, my friends, looking at highs in the upper 70s. Could be windy with some gusts up to 30 miles per hour. And tonight, a chance of showers and thunderstorms after midnight, lows in the upper 50s. We'll have a better check of the weather along the way here. But next is Adele, Set Fire to the Rain.

0: Hips Don't Lie. That's Shakira here on More 104.9, where we are picking you up on this Tuesday. Hey, thanks for being here with me this morning. And I want to throw out another thing that we've got going on this week just to keep you up to speed. We've got our splash deals that are happening this week, where you can go to our website, more1049.com, take a look at the various products and services that we've got at a discount. 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

I had some help here on More 104.9. We're going to be looking at a beautiful day today. Highs in the upper 70s, again, sunny. There will be some chances of some wind gusts up to 30 miles per hour and maybe a chance of thunderstorms and showers after midnight tonight, dipping back into the low upper 50s. So going to be another beautiful day, another opportunity for you to get out there and enjoy. I've got Journey with Don't Stop Believing next.

0: Join the More Club for free with your email on more1049.com so we can make you a winner. And we are celebrating America's 250th anniversary this summer. We also want to make someone a winner because of this. Thanks to A&W, home of the 99-cent ice cream cone, we're giving you a chance to win 250 gallons of free gas. That's not $250, my friends. 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I gave one earlier this morning in the 8 a.m. hour, and once you hear it, you can go online, enter that keyword to our website for your chance to qualify. We will choose three different qualifiers each day, and then those names will be entered to win the 250 gallons of gas that will be announced on Friday, July 3rd. But those folks that are the qualifiers, we're going to give them a really cool America 250 t-shirt. 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
0: And here's a check of your weather on More 104.9. Today, sunny, highs in the upper 70s, wind gusts up to 30 miles per hour. Tonight, mostly cloudy, chance of showers and thunderstorms after midnight, lows in the upper 50s. Wednesday, partly sunny, a chance of showers and thunderstorms in the morning, windy with highs in the lower 80s. Wednesday night, mostly clear in the evening, then becoming partly cloudy, windy with lows in the lower 50s. Thursday, mostly sunny, highs in the mid 70s. Thursday night, mostly clear, lows around 50. Juneteenth, Friday, sunny, highs in the lower 80s. And Friday night, partly cloudy in the evening, lows in the upper 50s. For more weather, go to more1049.com.

0: espresso. That's Sabrina Carpenter here on More 104.9 with Espresso, where we're trying to make you the happiest we can on a Tuesday. And we've made a few winners here this morning. This morning, Linda Eau Claire was our pop quiz winner. She knew that the anchor was the answer. Called in, got that correct. Also, we had our 705 Dad Knows Best qualifiers. We played a clip. You called in to tell us who the dad was. And Donna Nordman knew that it was Dan Connor here this morning. And also a big shout out to Joe Hartzell. He was our cash call winner this morning, getting that beverage at Black Earth Java and a gift certificate to Press. So go to more1049.com, enter yourself so you too can become a winner here with us on More.
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0: 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Hope you're having a great Tuesday. It's been my pleasure being here with you this morning. You know, I always miss it when Kevin's not in with me in studio. It always makes things a little bit more of a challenge, and I really do enjoy his company and our banter, but I appreciate you sticking out with me here this morning, listening in and celebrating this Tuesday. We're going to be a sunny day, highs in the upper 70s, might be a little bit windy, chance of thunderstorms after midnight. Stephen Cutler's coming in. He's going to give you another key word in his 11 o'clock hour, and then George Wolf will be in this afternoon giving you another key word at 4 in the 4 p.m. hour. So stick around, listen in, because we want to make you a winner on more1049.com.
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0: And here's a check of your weather on More 104.9. Today, sunny, highs in the upper 70s, wind gusts up to 30 miles per hour. Tonight, mostly cloudy, chance of showers and thunderstorms after midnight, lows in the upper 50s. Wednesday, partly sunny, a chance of showers and thunderstorms in the morning, windy with highs in the lower 80s. Wednesday night, mostly clear in the evening, then becoming partly cloudy, windy with lows in the lower 50s. Thursday, mostly sunny, highs in the mid 70s. Thursday night, mostly clear, lows around 50. Juneteenth, Friday, sunny, highs in the lower 80s. And Friday night, partly cloudy in the evening, lows in the upper 50s. For more weather, go to more1049.com.

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0: 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Father's Day is this Sunday, and we all know Dad knows best. 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If you can correctly name the famous dad, you will enter to win a $100 gift card, compliments of Dairy Queen and Spencer IV. 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The winning name will be chosen at random Friday, June 19th at 9:20 on More 104.9. Congratulations to this morning's qualifier. It's Donna Nordman, who joins Tracy Pearson in the nominee list. 3 more nominees.
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0: This is your More 104.9 live Doppler forecast. Sunny today, highs in the upper 70s with northwest winds of 15 to 20, gusting to 30. Tonight, mostly cloudy. Chance of showers and thunderstorms after midnight with lows in the upper 50s and south winds 5 to 10. Gust to 20, increasing 15 to 20. Gust to 30 after midnight, 50% chance of rain. Partly sunny on Wednesday with a chance of showers and thunderstorms. Windy with highs in the lower 80s, and then becoming partly cloudy on Wednesday night with lows in the lower 50s. For more weather, go online anytime at more104.9.com.

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That is Peter Cetera with Glory of Love here on More 104.9. Alicia Keys coming on next with Girl on Fire. Then it's Chapel Roan with Pink Pony Club. 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

0: 104.9, checking in on some of the top streaming shows and movies right now across all platforms. And number one still in movies and TV series is The Roast of Kevin Hart. That is on Netflix, and it is all the way in front of GOAT, which is a movie on Netflix, which is second right now with 1,073 million minutes streamed. It's 1,348 for The Roast of Kevin Hart. The Boys from Prime Video is number three, is the highest non-Netflix streaming. Not too far behind GOAT in second. La Brea is fourth. That's on Netflix and Peacock. Bluey is still hanging out in the top 10. I have a feeling that's probably not moving anytime soon. That's at number five from Disney Plus. Back-to-back Netflix here, with number six being Remarkably Bright Creatures and number seven being Nemesis. Grey's Anatomy is number eight, another one that I don't anticipate moves from the top 10 anytime soon. That's on both Hulu and Netflix. HBO Max has one in the top 10. That's The Big Bang Theory at number nine. And SpongeBob SquarePants is number 10 right now via Paramount Plus. Top 10 movies in general: GOAT's number one, Remarkably Bright Creatures number two, Swap number three, The Crash number four, Mother's Day number five, Send Help number six, Greenland 2, Migration is number seven, Stolen Baby, The Murder of Heidi Broussard is number eight, number nine is Home, number 10 is Marty, Life is Short. Some shows that weren't in the top 10 but are in the top 10 shows exclusively include Your Friends and Neighbors, The Pit, MIA, Miss Rachel, Off Campus, Dutton Ranch, Worst Ex Ever, and the other three on that top 10 list, all in the top 10 overall.
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0: This This is your MOR 1049 live Doppler forecast. Sunny today, highs in the upper 70s with northwest winds of 15 to 20, gusting to 30. Tonight, mostly cloudy. Chance of showers and thunderstorms after midnight with lows in the upper 50s and south winds 5 to 10. Gust to 20, increasing 15 to 20. Gust to 30 after midnight, 50% chance of rain. Partly sunny on Wednesday with a chance of showers and thunderstorms. Windy with highs in the lower 80s and then becoming partly cloudy on Wednesday night with lows in the lower 50s. For more weather, go online anytime at MOR 1049.com.

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It's Alex Warren with Ordinary on Moore 104.9, right in the midst of 30 minutes of music, which we do every hour here. Let's keep it rolling with Paula Abdul. This is Straight Up, Justin Timberlake. In just a bit with Rock Your Body, Ed Sheeran wraps up this 30-minute block with Shivers on Moore 104.9.

0: That said, Sheeran with Shivers on More 104.9. 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
0: This is your More 104.9 live Doppler forecast. Sunny today, highs in the upper 70s with northwest winds of 15 to 20, gusting to 30. Tonight, mostly cloudy. Chance of showers and thunderstorms after midnight with lows in the upper 50s and south winds 5 to 10. Gusts to 20, increasing 15 to 20. Gusts to 30 after midnight, 50% chance of rain. Partly sunny on Wednesday with a chance of showers and thunderstorms. Windy with highs in the lower 80s and then becoming partly cloudy on Wednesday night with lows in the lower 50s. For more weather, go online anytime at more1049.com.

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2: 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Medical officials are urging community members to step up as regional blood supplies hit critically low levels. In this weekend's Clay County Health Update, we marked World Blood Donor Day with Matt Lockie, Director of Laboratory Services at Spencer Hospital, and he emphasized that the need for blood is constant and entirely dependent on volunteers.
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0: This is your More 104.9 live Doppler forecast. Sunny today, highs in the upper 70s with northwest winds of 15 to 20, gusting to 30. Tonight, mostly cloudy. Chance of showers and thunderstorms after midnight with lows in the upper 50s and south winds 5 to 10. Gusts to 20, increasing 15 to 20, gusts to 30 after midnight. 50% chance of rain. Partly sunny on Wednesday with a chance of showers and thunderstorms. Windy with highs in the lower 80s and then becoming partly cloudy on Wednesday night with lows in the lower 50s. For more weather, go online anytime at more1049.com.

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0: This is your More 104.9 live Doppler forecast. Sunny today, highs in the upper 70s with northwest winds of 15 to 20, gusting to 30. Tonight, mostly cloudy. Chance of showers and thunderstorms after midnight with lows in the upper 50s and south winds 5 to 10. Gusts to 20, increasing 15 to 20, gusts to 30 after midnight, 50% chance of rain. Partly sunny on Wednesday with a chance of showers and thunderstorms. Windy with highs in the lower 80s and then becoming partly cloudy on Wednesday night with lows in the lower 50s. For more weather, go online anytime at more1049.com.

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0: 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The Spencer Media Group is excited to once again be the presenting sponsor of all the grandstand attractions at this year's Clay County Fair. Tickets for Cole Swindell go on sale this Friday, June 19th at 10 a.m. That's our final concert to announce here this year. That's Cole Swindell, who's going to be performing Saturday, September 12th, joined by special guests Ashley Cook and Sean Mayer. It is already an incredible lineup for this year's SMG Concert Series. After Saturday, September 12th with Cole Swindell, then Sunday, September 13th, the stand-up comedian Gabriel, a.k.a. Fluffy Iglesias. Lee Greenwood is Monday, September 14th with special guest Jimmy Fortune. Then Martina McBride wraps up the SMG Concert Series on Tuesday, September 15th with special guest Abby Callahan. 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And again, tickets for Cole Swindell go on sale this Friday, June 19th at 10 a.m.
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0: This is your More 104.9 live Doppler forecast. Sunny today, highs in the upper 70s with northwest winds of 15 to 20, gusting to 30. Tonight, mostly cloudy. Chance of showers and thunderstorms after midnight with lows in the upper 50s and south winds 5 to 10. Gust to 20, increasing 15 to 20. Gust to 30 after midnight, 50% chance of rain. Partly sunny on Wednesday with a chance of showers and thunderstorms. Windy with highs in the lower 80s, and then becoming partly cloudy on Wednesday night with lows in the lower 50s. For more weather, go online anytime at more1049.com.

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0: This is your Moral 104.9 live Doppler forecast. Sunny today, highs in the upper 70s with northwest winds of 15 to 20, gusting to 30. Tonight, mostly cloudy. Chance of showers and thunderstorms after midnight with lows in the upper 50s and south winds 5 to 10. Gust to 20, increasing 15 to 20. Gust to 30 after midnight, 50% chance of rain. Partly sunny on Wednesday with a chance of showers and thunderstorms. Windy with highs in the lower 80s and then becoming partly cloudy on Wednesday night with lows in the lower 50s. For more weather, go online anytime at moral1049.com.

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2: 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I've always wanted a girl.

Jason's PYT here on More 104.9. The voting period has officially ended in SMG's People's Choice presented by Go Gutters and Go Foam It. There were over 127,000 votes this year, and we would like to thank everyone who took the time to vote for their favorite businesses. A third party is hard at work tabulating all these votes in every category, and later this summer, August 26th, SMG will officially announce the gold and silver winners for 2026. So, be prepared for that. Can't wait to see the results from SMG's People's Choice. I always love to see which businesses the people of the KICD 9 County area

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Just tell your smart speaker to play More 104.9. That's Olivia Dean. And man, I need you too. I still haven't found what I'm looking for. Coming up next here, and then I get ready to wrap up your midday show and get you sent off to George Wolf here after that. 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

0: you too, and I still haven't found what I'm looking for. Thank you, everybody, for listening today. I'm Stephen Cutler. I'll be back with you 10 o'clock tomorrow. I about said 2 o'clock. 2 o'clock is when I leave you during the week. And Saturdays, I'm with you through the 2 o'clock hour, noon until 4. But you don't care about that right now. You want to get back to the music. First, I got to sneak in a break for you, and then Ed Sheeran's Azizam starts off 30 minutes of music and leads you into George Wolf's Afternoon Drive show.
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0: This is your More 104.9 live Doppler forecast. Sunny today, highs in the upper 70s with northwest winds of 15 to 20, gusting to 30. Tonight, mostly cloudy. Chance of showers and thunderstorms after midnight with lows in the upper 50s and south winds 5 to 10. Gust to 20, increasing 15 to 20. Gust to 30 after midnight, 50% chance of rain. Partly sunny on Wednesday with a chance of showers and thunderstorms. Windy with highs in the lower 80s and then becoming partly cloudy on Wednesday night with lows in the lower 50s. For more weather, go online anytime at more1049.com.

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Sam Smith, stay with me just after 2 o'clock here on More 104.9. Good afternoon, Patrick Hazel, filling in for George Wolf while he is on vacation. 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

0: Sabrina Carpenter Espresso here on Moore 104.9. Scattered showers and isolated thunderstorms will return starting this afternoon and continue into the overnight hours. Severe weather is not expected. Strong northwesterly winds by Wednesday will bring the return of gusty winds between 40 to 50 miles per hour, with additional scattered showers with isolated thunderstorms possible Wednesday afternoon. Could see additional strong wind threat as well for Wednesday. We'll run down your detailed weather forecast and music from Phil Collins on the way next on Moore 104.9.
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5: This is your More 104.9 live Doppler forecast. Sunny today, highs in the upper 70s with northwest winds of 15 to 20, gusting to 30. Tonight, mostly cloudy. Chance of showers and thunderstorms after midnight with lows in the upper 50s and south winds 5 to 10. Gusts to 20, increasing 15 to 20, gusts to 30 after midnight, 50% chance of rain. Partly sunny on Wednesday with a chance of showers and thunderstorms. Windy with highs in the lower 80s and then becoming partly cloudy on Wednesday night with lows in the lower 50s. For more weather, go online anytime at more1049.com.

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faith, our colors will fade eventually. So if our time is running out, day after day, we'll make the mundane a masterpiece. Oh my, my, oh my, my love, I take one look at you, you're taking me out.

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Our fourth and final SMG concert has been announced this morning. I'll tell you more coming up after this. Here is Mariah Carey, Always Be My Baby on Moore 104.9.

0: Mariah Carey, Always Be My Baby on More 104.9. 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He will be joining Gabriel Fluffy Iglesias on Sunday, Monday Lee Greenwood, and Tuesday, September 15th, Martina McBride. 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
12: This is your More 104.9 live Doppler forecast. Sunny today, highs in the upper 70s with northwest winds of 15 to 20, gusting to 30. Tonight, mostly cloudy, chance of showers and thunderstorms after midnight with lows in the upper 50s and south winds 5 to 10. Gusts to 20, increasing 15 to 20, gusts to 30 after midnight, 50% chance of rain. Partly sunny on Wednesday with a chance of showers and thunderstorms. Windy with highs in the lower 80s, and then becoming partly cloudy on Wednesday night with lows in the lower 50s. For more weather, go online anytime at more104.9.com.

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2: 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A beautiful afternoon on hand. Increasing cloud cover. Highs 77. For this evening, a 20% slight chance of showers before midnight, up to an 80% overnight, lows of 58. And tomorrow, a 50% chance of showers and thunderstorms, mainly in the morning, daytime highs of 81. For more on your weather, log online to more1049.com.

0: There are two kinds of people in the office. Those who like the temperature at 74 and those who like it at 68. But the one thing they can agree on is they love more 104.9.
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2: 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Yeah,

Foes here to Swee here on More 104.9. The voting period has officially ended in SMG's People's Choice presented by Go Gutters and Go Foam It. There were over 127,000 votes this year. We would like to thank everyone who took the time to vote for their favorite local businesses. A third party is hard at work tallying all the votes in every category. And then later on this summer, August 26th, SMG will officially announce the gold and silver winners for 2026. Music from Bruno Mars, I Just Might, on the way next on More 104.9.

0: I came into Dell's Garden Center looking for a few annuals, but then I wandered a little past the herbs that smelled like summer dinners, the vegetables that made me start thinking about backyard gardens, the trees, the shrubs, the grasses moving in the breeze. And somewhere along the way, it stopped feeling like shopping. It felt more like imagining what life could look like in a few weeks from now. That's what I love about Dell's. Some things are just better by nature. Dell's Garden Center, Spencer.
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0: Lady Gaga Paparazzi here on More 104.9. Ahead of that, Sabrina Carpenter with Espresso. We're going to check in with Anthony Gonzalez. He's got our 5 o'clock news update. We also have your weather forecast and Dua Lipa with Houdini as well as Uncle Cracker ahead of 6 o'clock next on More 104.9.
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5: 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Repairs are now moving forward on the Estherville Aquatic Center. During a regular city council meeting Monday, June 15th, an update was given on the pool's condition. The facility remains closed after multiple issues caused some ongoing leaks. City Administrator Penny Clayton confirmed a full evaluation of the pool has been completed.
6: The evaluation is complete. We have identified 11 areas.

0: regular city council meeting Monday, June 15th. An update was given on the pool's condition. The facility remains closed after multiple issues caused some ongoing leaks. City Administrator Penny Clayton confirmed a full evaluation of the pool has been completed.
1: The evaluation is complete. We have identified 11 areas.

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Here is Flea.

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Music that makes you smile. Music you grew up with. We are young. Heartache to heartache. 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

0: Jelly Roll, I Am Not Okay here on More 104.9 as we close out the 6 o'clock hour here on this Tuesday evening. Patrick Hazlett filling in for George Wolf this week while he is on vacation. Stay tuned. Delilah is in next here to take it through the rest of your evening hours. We have music from Imagine Dragons with Demons on the way next on More 104.9. Have a great night.
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